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Rick Masters here. Coming up, more great classic hits. We're going to hear from Supertramp, Def Leppard, and Kenny Loggins. We'll look at your weather forecast throughout the morning. It is 56 when you walk out the door this morning, on our way to a very comfy high of 75. We'll check that weather. Like I said, throughout the morning, going to be 90 by the weekend, so I don't know, get your swimming trunks out and hit a swimming hole at the creek or something. I don't think any pools are open yet. It's just May 13th. By the way, if you're writing a check today, that is what the date is. And, of course, it is also Wimpy Wednesday, where somebody picks up a $50 gift card to Cutting Up Custom Meats. That happens shortly after 7:50. I would like to wish you a happy cough drop day. You remember when you were a kid and that was one of the great remedies, one of the great home remedies if you had congestion or sniffles or whatever? First of all, there was the medicine called Congesprin. Do you remember that? That was even better than baby aspirin. You know, you'd play sick a little bit sometimes, so you'd get to chew a couple of baby aspirin because those were good. And if you were bad enough, your mom would give you Congesprin. I don't think that medicine exists anymore. But the go-to was the Luden's cough drops with the little wax bag inside the box, and those were basically candy. So you'd be, Mom, I got a cough, Mom. So however you would procure your cough drops as a child, happy cough drop day today. Donate a day's wages to charity day. I don't think anybody can afford to do that. And if you can, you're probably already donating in some way, shape, or form anyway. So if you can't donate a day's wages to charity, then don't feel too bad about it because neither can I. Can you imagine what that would do to your bottom line? Hey, I'm going to take, how much do you make? $150, $200 a day and just give it away, even though it's to a good cause? Yeah, you might be broke before you get paid again. It is also Frog Jumping Day. It's nothing better than a good frog jumping contest. The best frog jumping contest is when they jump into your frying pan, legs only. It's just about that time of year, too, to go frogging. International Receptionist Day. Do we still call them that? Usually they're called business managers now because they deal with a lot of the business of the company. Happy International Receptionist Day. Leprechaun Day, National Apple Pie Day, National Fruit Cocktail Day, National Third Shift Workers Day. You guys are getting off right now or shortly here in just, 45 minutes or so. Whew, that's a tough job to hold third shift because you never see the daylight. I don't think the human body was made to operate at night. Happy National Third Shift Workers Day. Root Canal Appreciation Day. I will not participate in that. They say you shouldn't get a root canal. It is also Tulip Day. Tulip is one of my favorite two flowers. It's either my favorite.

0: Favorite or second favorite, because daffodils are right up there with it. I love a good bulb flower. Happy Tulip Day. And it is also World FM Day. If you're listening to my voice right now, thanks to the frequency modulation section of your dial, we are in business. And it was on this day in 1607, English colonists led by John Smith make a second landing near James River in Virginia. 1787, Arthur Phillip sets sail with 11 ships of criminals to Botany Bay, Australia. Remember when France and England were sending their criminals to Australia? I wonder what the Aborigines thought about that. I wonder where the Aborigines live. Do they live on the coastlines where the cities are? I don't know. I've never been to Australia. 1913, the first four-engine aircraft was built and flown. It was the Igor Sikorsky, built in Russia. 1947, the U.S. Senate approved the Taft-Hartley Act, limiting powers of unions. 1955, Mickey Mantle hits three consecutive home runs of at least 463 feet. By the way, if you don't know the distance of home runs, that is about as good as it gets. When they hit a 500-foot home run, there's probably only been a few of those hit. 1958, the trademark Velcro is registered. 1983, Reggie Jackson is the first major leaguer to strike out 2,000 times. And I believe that. I've been going back and watching old sporting events, and it was like Game 5 of the 1972 World Series, the Oakland A's and the Dodgers, I think. And every time Reggie Jackson swings the bat, he ends up almost falling down. So he's swinging for a home run every single time, so I'm not surprised. I believe that's why he is one of the greatest ever to play. 1993, Kansas City Royal George Brett hits his 300th home run, and it was on this day in 1996, O.J. Simpson appears on British TV discussing his not guilty verdict. And what does that remind you of? This. Where is this? Where are we here? Come on now. I don't know. I guess it's not going to play. Anyway, O.J. did it.
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0: classic hits. Power 97.7. It's raining, it's pouring. That's Supertramp, it's raining again. 6:33, and welcome to a Wednesday. Rick Masters here. Van Hagar on the way. Rod Stewart and Golden Earring with Radar Love also coming up. Don't forget, just about an hour and a half away from Wimpy Wednesday, where somebody wins a $50 gift card to Cutting Up Custom Meats. A great prize everybody loves to win. And like I said, it'll be just about an hour and a half away, like we do every Wednesday, to give somebody that prize on Wimpy Wednesday. All right, time for today's birthdays. This is the Pulp Fiction music because we have a cast member of Pulp Fiction on our birthday list today. We'll start out with somebody who's not in Pulp Fiction, Jackson Dart, New York Giants quarterback. Let's see, I think he played for Ole Miss, but he's going to be in his second year. He's 23 years old today. Man, that's young. Country singer Morgan Wallen, 33. I don't know his music, but I know his name. The Honey Badger, Tyrann Mathieu, turns 34 years old today. I think he's probably too old to play in the NFL at that position, the style that he was known to play. Happy birthday, Tyrann Mathieu. Actor Robert Pattinson, 40. Former NBA star Mike Bibby, 48. Here's a set of cosmic twins, Siobhan Fallon Hogan. She played the wife of the farmer in Men in Black. You know, the guy that got killed and the alien took over his body, became the bug. Well, she fainted on the kitchen floor. She was also Fred Figglehorn's mom in Fred the Movie, and she's in a few episodes of Seinfeld as Elaine's weird roommate. You're getting kicked out. Siobhan Fallon Hogan and Dennis Rodman, both 65. So a couple of unique individuals right there. Stevie Wonder, 76. Comedian Franklin Ajay, 77 years old today. We're going to play his classic comedy stand-up routine of the Jamaican bobsled team later on this morning. Happy birthday, Franklin Ajay. And the great Harvey Keitel, 87 years old today. Of course, he played Mr. Wolf, the cleaner, in Pulp Fiction. I like this surf music. Dick Dale, Miserlou. That's what this song is. Happy birthday to those famous folks. And if it's your birthday today,
1: happy birthday!
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0: Classic hits, Power 97.7, Van Halen, Dreams. I think that's from the album OU812. Not really sure, though. 6:54, Wednesday morning. Rick Masters here. I got the Cars, Tom Petty, and the Heartbreakers, and Player all on the way, about an hour away from Wimpy Wednesday, where somebody picks up a $50 gift card to Cutting Up Custom Meats. You'll hear that, like I said, just about an hour from now. Make sure you're caller 9 when you hear that Wimpy Wednesday sounder. Right now, time for today's tweets. We got a bunch of tweets about cats today. Taking a midday nap alongside your cat is so special. Like, yes, please show me your culture. Blinking slowly at my date like a cat so she knows I feel safe around her. Good luck on that second date, buddy. Making small talk at the vets. Oh, your dog's a boxer? My cat does karate. Trying to teach my cat the trick where he brings me a beer and throws a pizza in the oven. You just keep it up. He'll learn. Cats are great because if you're having a bad day, they know just how to make it worse. And me, talking to my cats, I'm seeing people post a lot of cool action shots of their pets online. If I took you two down to the park, do you think one of you could hit an uncontested shot from three-point land?
1: Turn it on and leave it on.

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0: Blame it all on me. 7-Eleven, good Wednesday morning. Rick Masters here. I got some Billy Idol on the way. Genesis with That's All, and Bob Seger and the Silver Bullet Band also on the way. Plus, we'll check your weather forecast. No big surprises there. What you see is what you get. Today, comedian Franklin Ajay turned 77 years old today, and here's a classic bit of him from 1988 talking about the Jamaican bobsled team. Remember all the T-shirts?
1: This year's Olympics didn't really have anybody funny like the Winter Olympics, man. The Winter Olympics had, like, the Jamaican bobsledders, you know. It's just made the Olympics, you know. Say it to yourself, Jamaican bobsledders. Doesn't even sound right, does it? Because I had the TV on. I wasn't even paying attention. I heard, and now the run of the Jamaican bobsledders. And I just said, whoa, I got to see this, you know. What is this about, you know? All those memories of the postcards of Jamaica that you've been getting, you say, man, is there some Jamaica I don't know about? You know? Some other side? You know, how did these cats come to that decision on the beach that day? You know, it just had to be spur of the moment. You know, no thought could have gone into this at all. It was just like, say, Dudley. Thinking, man, thinking. Let's go bobsledding at the Olympics, man. You know, man, we can sell T-shirts, man. We can sell some T-shirts. How you like that, man? Yeah, pretty good. How long we got to get ready? 4 months, man. Oh, more than enough time, man. More than enough time.
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10: 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Sunshine today with a high of 75, tonight down to 50. Increasing clouds, 77 for tomorrow, then sunny and 86 on Friday. Great weekend ahead of us. Partly sunny, 87 on Saturday, up to 90 on Sunday. 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

0: 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Plus, we will check your weather forecast as well. 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
19: 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Sunny and 75 for today, tonight down to 50, 77 for tomorrow, sunny and 86 Friday, then a warm weekend, Saturday partly sunny, 87, mostly sunny Sunday with a high of 90. Right now, 58 in Bosworth, 60 in California, and thanks to the inadequacies of technology, we're going to be taking our friend Jim Rehagen from Diamond R Equipment right now. Jim, how you doing today?
20: I am tuckered out, Rick.
19: Plum tuckered out. Just tuckered out?
20: Oh, I told you yesterday or Monday. I said all this nice weather. We're gonna. Everybody's gonna hit it hard. Well, I guess we hit it hard and didn't slow down. We were running these nice McCormick tractors and these Crone balers. We ran till 2 a.m. last night trying to get things caught up. So,
19: well,
20: it was good.
19: Okay.
20: No breakdowns. Everybody's alive.
19: Good. Good.
20: So, hey, I've got a deal for you.
19: Okay.
20: I'm gonna tell you what I. You know, the other day, Monday, I said, you know, we appreciate everything that everybody's done for Gravely. With we had Mow Like a Pro. We had, what was the first one? But anyway, we have something going on. It's exclusive. It's not just exclusive Gravely, but exclusive Diamond R. It's called Mow and Go. So basically, you get your mower, Stag or Gravely. And you don't have to you don't get any interest for 120 days, and you don't have to make your first payment for 150 days.
19: What?
20: So you mow, and you go, yeah. Yep.
19: Wow.
20: So it's a program, yep. So it's kind of cool. So if you know you got something, money coming in, or you want to start a little yard business, but you ain't got the cash to flash it out early, you can buy a Skag or a Gravely from Diamond R. We call it Mow and Go. You can finance it, and it's low rate interest rate, and then 120 days interest free. 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
19: Wow. That's amazing.
20: And that's not all.
19: Okay.
20: We always want to have something for you guys. We got two things. I stayed up late with the guys last night, like I said, before they went home. I got a few more I need to move yet. We got some PTZs, and I told the guys to listen, we need to get the savings out there to these guys, these folks. It's a great mower. I don't want them sitting on their hands. So on the PTZ line, Pro Turn Z Gravely, we're going to give you your choice of a $250 deductible, or we're going to use that, $325 Husky Weed Eater again on that PTZ line. So don't wait. We always try and have something for you, Rick.
19: Well, that's a pretty good bonus right there, $300 Weed Eater. Those must be pretty good.
20: They are. The PTZ is a great mower. The Mow and Go is a great deal.
19: Mm-hmm.
20: If you don't want the Mow and Go, we understand. We still got the 0 for $48, so I mean, it's just an option. Options is what people like, Rick. They get to choose what they want, whether they want ice cream with their cake or chocolate syrup or whipped cream.
19: But 0 for $48, that's in and of itself incredible.
20: Absolutely, absolutely. Well, that 0 for $48 is good, but if you want something a little different, we got the Mow and Go. We've got the rebate slash a weed eater trimmer for you on the PTZ line. It's a great deal. I have a limited supply of them PTZs. So it is, it's not like, oh, it's going to go on forever. I think we have about seven of them. Ooh. And after that, it will go away.
19: That's not a lot. Especially for you guys.
20: Not this year. Not this year, anyway. You guys, they've been this grass has been tearing it up. Are you got any rain coming up your way?
19: No, sir. We're going to be sunny throughout the weekend and hot. So it's a good thing you overdid it last night, because you're not going to be able to the next few days to die of heat exhaustion.
20: Oh, my goodness. Oh, my goodness. All right. Well, I'll take some advice. I'll take it easy today.
19: Well, that's my prescription.
20: That's right. So come on, give us a shout if we can help you out. Like I said, if it's not a mower, if it's a rental or a skid steer, we got the Wacker skid steers. If that'll help you out, and I tell you what, you and I both know haying is here. Mm-hmm. So we got tedders in stock. We've got rakes in stock. We've got disc mowers in stock. Whether you're a big-time cutter, need a 32-foot chrome cripple, or you're just a little guy like me and need a little 9-foot disc mower, 3-point, or a tedder to get this stuff dry, give us a call.
19: And then pay the neighbor kids a nickel a bale to bring it in.
20: Good luck with that, Rick. Yeah. They probably want more like a dollar now.
19: I know. But that's what we settled for.
20: Nickel stuff was when you were young.
19: Yep. Yeah, back in the 70s and 80s.
20: Back in what day? Come out and see us. Go up and see Mike. He's just rocking and rolling up there at Higginsville, 13-70, and Ryan's Klein's Fit. Come down and see Chuck, me. Come see Trish down here about 20 minutes south of Jeff. Or if you don't have time, give us a call. We can make delivery arrangements no matter where you are. Just give us a call, give us a chance, and we'll get you hooked up.
19: What is your website?
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19: That'll be a good place for everybody to start. All right, Jim, thank you for spending some time with us, and we'll talk next week.
20: Thank you for talking to us. Well, you guys have a great day.
19: All right, that's Jim Rehagen, our friend from Diamond R Equipment.
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0: 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Hope your Wednesday is going well so far. Rick Masters here. I got Joe Walsh and Glenn Fry on the way. Right now, though, let's talk to our good friend, my quarterback, Ross Ball, from Rick Ball Chevrolet GMC in Boonville. Howdy, Ross. How are you?
1: I'm good. How are you doing?
0: Not too shabby. This is beautiful weather. It must be car selling weather. That's what I'm guessing.
1: Absolutely. No, it was beautiful yesterday. It looks like it's going to be beautiful today. And, you know, we were busy yesterday and hopefully we're busy again today, but we got some really good deals. That's probably another reason why we're busy, but, you know, we've been talking about it. We just kicked off May, but it's hard to believe we're almost midway through already.
0: Yeah.
1: But we've got, we've got some really awesome deals on some half ton, Silverados and Sierras. And, you know, we've got over $15,000 off on some of these half ton trucks.
0: Yeah, that's crazy.
1: Yeah, it really is. And, you know, we've been selling them and getting some really nice trade ins. We've gotten some nice later model half ton trucks traded in within the last week or so. And people are definitely taking advantage of these deals that we've got going. We've also got, you know, we've got a nice selection of heavy duties now that we, you know, we've kind of been waiting on them. We had gotten pretty low on those, and they've finally got some deliveries to us from the factory. And so our new truck inventory is starting to look a lot better. We had just gotten really low with all these crazy deals we've been having since really since January. So, you know, really really excited to get those trade-ins and get those out on the lot.
0: Now, I'm glad you brought that up because you guys, you know, like you said, you're selling them left and right. You're really in no true danger of running out, are you? You can always get more.
1: Oh, absolutely. Yeah. No, if we, you know, I always say too, you know, especially on the new side, if you're looking at our lot and you, maybe we don't have the color that you're looking for, or, you know, you wanted a diesel engine, we have a gas or vice versa, you know, we can always, we've got a great network of dealers that we've been, you know, doing dealer trades with across the state and even in other states too, that if we don't have it on the lot, we can usually get that thing there within a day or two.
0: That's pretty important to remember because, you know, it's a big deal buying a new car. You want just the right color and everything else.
1: That's right. Absolutely. And we're lucky enough to have that network build up over the years, so.
0: Now, you guys are up there on the interstate. I like to bring this up every now and then. You're like the ER of auto repair because you get people just passing through that need your help.
1: That's right. No, and that's a great analogy, is an ER, because, you know, it really is an emergency. I always talk about it, but, I mean, it seems to come up a lot where, you know, people are on vacation or on some sort of trip and, you know, they've got limited time. You know, a lot of times they've taken off from work and every hour is just precious whenever you've made those plans and, you know, you may have a reservation to get to. And I feel like our team back there does a great job of recognizing the situation and, you know, prioritizing, you know, what we can shift around to get the people that are truly in kind of a dire situation and get them back on the road. Those guys do an awesome job of that.
0: You guys have even sold cars in that situation, haven't you?
1: We have, you know, unfortunately, sometimes, you know, you get in that situation, you're on a trip, you're out of state, you're far away from home, and, you know, the vehicle that that you're driving in has a repair that, you know, by the time you figure it up, you know, the repair might be, in some situations, might cost more than the vehicle would even be worth whenever
0: right.
1: It's fixed. And so in that situation, it just really doesn't make a whole lot of sense to do that repair. We have seen it sometimes where there's a sentimental attachment to the vehicle. And, you know, in that case, sometimes people will do some kind of silly things, in my opinion, but they'll go ahead and fix that vehicle and then roll on. But, you know, it makes the most sense in that scenario to just go ahead and trade it in, let us deal with the repair, and you can move on in a brand new vehicle.
0: Yep, you guys are a one-stop shop. You sell them, you service them, you buy them, you do it all. Finance them as well. Ross, tell us, give us your website and tell us where you are up there on the interstate.
1: Yeah, get the whole process started at rickballautomall.com. And then once you get everything rolling online, come see us at exit 103 off I-70 in Boonville. And give us a call before you head our way at 660-882-5688.
0: All right, sir. You be careful making it in all the way to the dealership, and we'll talk Friday.
1: Okay. Sounds great.
0: All right, that's our good friend Ross Ball, Rick Ball Chevrolet GMC in Boonville.
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1: Oh, okay. So you're already at work and getting after it early in the day.
0: Yes, sir.
1: All right. Well, Patty, it's your lucky day. You're my ninth caller. You win $50 to Cutting Up.
0: Woohoo!
1: Have you ever been there?
0: No.
1: No, you haven't. Have you ever been to like Lamont's or Kemp's?
0: Yeah.
1: Well, they're all very similar, and Cutting Up is a great place, so you'll have a good time spending that $50, Patty.
0: I can't wait.
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1: 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Sunshine today with a high of 75, tonight down to 50, increasing cloud 77 for tomorrow. Then on Friday, mostly sunny 86, partly sunny 87 on Saturday. Sunday, mostly sunny with a high of 90.

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1: Don't let him go.
0: They say it a bunch of times. 8:34 and a good Wednesday morning. Rick Masters here. Coming up, Aerosmith, Rick Springfield with Jesse's Girl. And we'll hear from Journey as well. And looks like some once popular baby names are now being used so rarely that they could practically disappear altogether. Research based on Social Security data says that names that were everywhere decades ago are barely showing up on birth certificates anymore. Names like Gary, Larry, Randy, Terry, and Todd. Those are the boys' names. The girls' names that are disappearing are Patricia, Deborah, Susan, Shirley, and Karen. Those are some of the fastest fading names, which peaked in the 30s and 50s through the 50s. At the same time, some old fashioned names are making surprising comebacks, like Hazel, Eleanor, Elsie, June, Rosalie, Harvey, and Archie. Those names suddenly popular again. But if you don't like those, you can go on your own. Maybe get some from pop culture like Seven, Soda, or maybe Isosceles.
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0: 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Journey, I'll be high without you. 8:53. And a good Wednesday morning. Rick Masters here. Hope your day's going well so far. Daryl Hall and John Oates and you two on the way. Don't forget, Friday morning, another Rock Hard Friday where somebody picks up $100 in cold hard cash. Sponsored this week by Central Bank of Warrensburg. You'll hear that Rock Hard Friday sounder sometime Friday morning. You just never know when. But when you hear it, you call their number 9 and you win $100 in cash. Rock Hard Friday, sponsored this week by Central Bank of Warrensburg. Right now, comedian Mike Armstrong talking about being married.
1: Been married 18 years. Yeah, please don't clap. I've been married so long, I don't even look both ways when I cross the street anymore. I was walking across 65 today. Well, if you're even thinking about getting married, I can only give you this advice. Marry a divorced woman. That way you're guaranteed to have a house. I'm glad I said it. I asked the guy one time, I said, how long have you been married? He went, all day long. I felt his pain. My wife starts on me over stupid stuff. When I have sound asleep, she woke me up. Were you having a nasty dream? I'm like, yeah, but it was about you. Oh, really? What'd you dream? I dreamed I was making out with this big blonde. You walked in and caught us. So much for honesty. I gotta listen to her when she starts. I call her Miss Pac-Man because she's like, she does talk a lot. I've actually seen her turn Jehovah Witnesses into Catholics just to shut her up.
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0: 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I can't go for that. No can do. 9-11, good Wednesday morning. Rick Masters here, Cheap Trick and Nick Lowe, Cruel to Be Kind on the way. Right now, though, sit up and pay attention. Time for some random info to make you feel like somebody today. The first known use of OMG was in a letter to Winston Churchill in 1917. They were 100 years ahead of the internet. Let's see here. The hardest language. No, not 100 years, but you know what I mean. 100 years almost ahead of OMG. The hardest languages for English speakers to learn are Arabic, Chinese, Japanese, and Korean. Here's something I didn't know. Otis Redding wrote the song Respect in 1965 and released it 2 years before Aretha Franklin. But his version focused on a man who wanted respect, and respect was a euphemism for, you know, a roll in the hay. Costco's famous $1.50 hot dog and soda combo is so popular that Costco's around the country serve 124 million hot dogs a year. That's about six times more hot dogs than all of the Major League Baseball stadiums combined. Yes, because it costs 10 times that at the stadium. The average person says they'd want 17 extra hours per week to devote to having fun. That's about 2.5 hours more per day. Does not define what having fun is, though. I guess that's to each his own. According to a new report, cell phones are able to capture such high-resolution images that it's possible for your fingerprints to be extracted from them. Like if you make a peace sign, you know, hand gestures or selfies or something like that, they can zoom in on those fingerprints. A commencement speech at the University of Central Florida took an awkward turn when the speaker called AI the next industrial revolution, and then everybody in the crowd started booing like they should have. Don't play with AI. A man in Washington was arrested for stealing the O from the word police on the police department sign just outside the station. It's unclear what the point of that was. Maybe he just wanted them to be called P-Lice. And according to a former flight attendant, some of the biggest mistakes passengers make on flights are walking around barefoot, forgetting to hydrate, and dressing in layers.
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0: 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That's Queen and Somebody to Love. 9:52. Hope your Wednesday is going well so far. Rick Masters here. 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We're going to get her going with Starship, Hubert Lewis in the news, and Van Morrison. Then at 3 o'clock this afternoon, it is the Hot Drive Home with Chris Boom Boom Cannon. 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

0: apparently no matter how dirty your mind is, you can clean it up naturally. Stick around for more on that. And we got a fantastic song from Head East, Since You've Been Gone. Love the way it starts out, like you're playing a game of centipede. The song came out in 1976, and it was covered by Rainbow in 1979. The B-side, Venus, Shine Your Light. Stick around for that. It is on the way, as well as Van Halen, David Bowie. It's Classic Hits, Power 97.7.
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0: 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Power 97.7, David Bowie with Changes. As your body goes through changes, I bet you're noticing that your brain really has a lot to do. And it needs to be detoxed, just like any other part of your body, according to Dr. Aisha Shirzay. And she is a neurologist and researcher explaining the deepest part of the sleep cycle. The glymphatic system flushes out waste from a day of thinking. Make sure you're getting your sleep, but you also need to make sure to get good nutrition like leafy vegetables and fruits like blueberries with antioxidants and exercise, especially leg strength, as far away from your brain as your legs are. It seems a little counterintuitive. And also make sure you're managing your stress, make time for good stress, and get that restorative sleep in like we were talking about. Create a bedtime environment ideal for sleep. And yeah. Make sure you've got a variety of blankets for whatever mood you are in over the night. That's what I need. Yeah, we've got Phil Collins and Paul Simon coming up and a real nice gesture from a former president. Stick around. It's Classic Hits, Power 97.7.
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0: 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Used to be one of my favorite songs and a great memory where my aunt used to sing that song to me. I was a little girl when that one came out. But the release of the Epstein files, it makes me feel a little differently about that one, to tell you the truth. This is very exciting news to me. George W. Bush, maybe the nicest president there ever was. Could be. He had the basketball court refurbished at Camp David just in time for incoming President Barack Obama to enjoy.
1: As W's term was coming to an end, he had the basketball court refurbished for his successor, Barack Obama, because Barack Obama famously loved basketball.
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1: class act, right?
0: Amazing. That is from the Stuff You Should Know podcast. Yeah, they talk about a whole bunch of things that you wouldn't even expect. So, maybe check that out. We've got Don Henley and Bob Seger coming up on Classic Hits Power 97.7.
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0: Classic Hits, Power 97.7 Main Street with Bob Seger. And a great post for Mother's Day sharing an interview from years ago, way back before even the gray hair started coming in. And here's how that interview went.
1: Started playing when you were, what, a teenager? Or
2: started playing when I was 16 years old, yeah.
1: Now, did your mom encourage you then?
2: Yeah, but just for fun. See, my father was sort of an amateur musician on the weekends, and then he held down a regular job. You know, you were supposed to be going along on that regular job, too. Right. And it wasn't until really the money started rolling in that she became a great stage mom.
1: You know? I heard she used to go down to record stores and watch people, and she said, that's my son. That's if you buy son. That album, I'll get you an autograph and some free tickets.
2: Yeah. I always had a good list when I went up to
1: store. Good old mom.
0: Good old mom. And that's Bob Seger coming up with Rush and Bad Company. And, well, how about the Doobie Brothers, too? 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
4: Hey, how you doing? It's Kathy Edwards, and I'm out and about today. I'm in Marshall, Missouri, at the urgent care of Saline County at 2110 South Odell. That's the urgent care of Saline County. And with me today is Michelle. Michelle, explain about the urgent care and how much it's needed here in the Marshall area.
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1: That's so cool. 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It's 2110 South Odell. It's just off of Highway 65 in Marshall, Missouri. 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I'm Kathy Edwards.
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0: Classic hits. 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What a Fool Believes. It's a Wimpy Wednesday today. Yeah, if you missed it, this morning, Patty Breen was right on it. She heard that Wimpy Wednesday sounder, and she got on the phone. She was calling number 9 and won the $50 to spend at Cutting Up Custom Meats. 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
2: Hey, I'm Kathy Edwards, and I am at the urgent care of Saline County at 2110 South Odell in Marshall, Missouri. There's nothing wrong with me, but I am here because there's so much good stuff going on here, whether it's urgent care or wellness. It's incredible here at Urgent Care of Saline County, 2110 South Odell in Marshall, Missouri. And I've got Michelle with me, but there's not just Michelle, there's a lot of people working here today, Michelle.
3: Yeah, there is. 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We've tried very hard to get a group of individuals that work really well together. They help each other out to create a calm, clean environment, welcoming environment. 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We have Anissa and Angie. They're great, experienced ladies. 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We have 2 RNs on staff, Amy, Joe, and Deb. And then we have an LPN, and she's really diverse. She is actually our front desk specialist, but also she's an LPN to kind of help when the RNs get backed up. 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So, yeah.
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0: Classic hits, Power 97.7 Aerosmith and Walk This Way. And it's a Sarasota Sports Report as Caitlin Clark, the Indiana Fever, walked out on stage Saturday night after the WNBA's final buzzer that night at Lucas Oil Stadium, where Morgan Wallen was playing as part of Wallen's Still the Problem tour. Clark joined him for his signature entrance. He always likes to walk in to the crowd with an athlete, it seems. Looking at boxing, Jake Paul won't get punched in the face anymore, maybe. Sad news for all of us. The video influencer turned boxer said he's still recovering from getting knocked out by former heavyweight boxing champion Anthony Joshua, dealing with a broken jaw now, and there's a chance he won't be able to fight again because of that injury. And pro football, if you've ever wanted to own a piece of Pittsburgh Steelers history, the team has a deal for you. As Acrisure Stadium undergoes a massive facelift, the team is selling 22,000 seats from the upper level. And the NBA getting closer and closer to that final championship game as the Spurs win, defeating the Minnesota Timberwolves.
1: So we saw tonight a big first quarter, 18.6 rebounds. Wembanyama ends with a double-double, 27 and 17. It was a Spurs night, and their one win from the Western Conference Finals.
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3: What a beautiful day today. Highs in the 60s, sunny skies. I'm at the urgent care of Saline County in Marshall, Missouri. It's just off of Highway 65. It's 2110 South Odell. It's like just a half an hour north of Sedalia. And today I'm talking with Michelle. And, you know, it's urgent care, so there's all the kind of medical stuff that you would need after hours. But also, they've got wellness. So that means GLP-1 and also wellness injections. I'm confused. What are wellness injections?
4: Yeah, absolutely. So we offer, eight different wellness injections currently, and we're looking to add some more. These are injections you come in, get registered, and we draw up some injections and give it to you right then, and you walk out the door. They're quick and easy visits. We offer biotin, which a lot of people here know that, you know, helps with hair, skin, and nails. Yep, easy peasy. We do B12 injections. A lot of people get B12 injections. We have two different types of B12 injections, one that acts a little quicker than the other, one that lasts a little longer in your system. B12, as you know, for that brain fog, fatigue, energy kind of thing. We have a B complex injection. So that's, I think it's like six different B vitamins all in one shot. Again, it helps with all those kind of energy, brain fog, those, you know, metabolism, immune support, all those things. We have a trace amino injection that helps with your metabolism, muscle performance, a little bit of kind of a, not necessarily weight loss, but kind of more metabolism, curb your appetite situation. We have glutathione, which kind of sounds crazy, but it's actually your what's called a master antioxidant. It kind of detox your body, helps with your skin brightening and overall wellness. And then we have NAD, which is our super popular injection, just because it's really an up and coming thing that people are looking at. NAD is a what we would call a spark plug to your cells. It's what you produce anyway, but as you get older, you produce less and less and less NAD. So what this does is we can give you injections on this, and it's kind of a loading dose. We have you come in twice a week for 6 weeks, load up and get your body back in order and having NAD back in its system and working properly. And that helps with energy, with anti-aging, with brain fog, metabolism, everything. It's a DNA repair at the baseline. So, and then the last one we have is Niagen, and it basically supports your NAD production. But yeah, the NAD is a really popular thing right now, and we can get you set up on that and explain it on all these injections if you come visit us what would work best for you.
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0: Classic hits, Power 97.7 with Cheap Trick, that's Surrender. Coming up with Paul McCartney. Hey, he's got guitars headed to the Rock Hall exhibit, and they are stuck in customs. The Rock and Roll Hall of Fame premiering the Paul McCartney and Wings exhibit on Friday. Seven of those guitars are central to the exhibit, but they've been stuck in customs in London due to the Convention on International Trade in Endangered Species. The instruments are made of Brazilian rosewood, one of the most rare and endangered trees on the planet. The guitars have been stuck in customs for a month. There's a push to get them through the system in the time for the opening. But McCartney is the musical guest on Saturday Night Live's season finale this week, by the way. Stick around for My Brave Face. It's Classic Hits, Power 97.7.
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2: Hey, how you doing today? I'm Kathy Edwards. I'm in Marshall, Missouri today at the Urgent Care of

0: scan. It kind of gives you your fat percentage and some other measurements. And then, you know, we do some health coaching, do some education on everything. And we even offer to give you your shot for you. So, you know, some people are not comfortable giving themselves.
1: They wig out a little about that.
0: Yeah, absolutely. So we could take care of that for you. But we order the medicine for you. When it comes in, we educate you on how to give the shot if you are going to give it to yourself. But, you know, for that 12 weeks, it's just $600. And if you divide that out, that's $50 a week. That's super cheap. And that's basically for the starters, the people that are just starting on GLP-1s, those lower doses. So after that 12 week, we can move you up to the higher doses if you need. Not everybody does need to be moved up to the higher doses. But if you do need to be moved up, we have a 9-week plan for the higher doses, and that gets you 3 nurse practitioner visits, a lab draw at the beginning and the end of the CBC and the CMP. Again, those body scans, the health coaching, and it's for those bigger doses. And it basically is $900 for those 9 weeks, so it's $100 a week. And again, for the higher dosing, that's a really good price point.
1: It is. You're right. I mean, I have looked just a little bit at GLP-1 and their prices, and they are pretty expensive. And I noticed that you talk about the blood draw at the beginning of those. That's so important to get your labs done before.
0: Yeah, absolutely. It's great to have a baseline and you know, if you are a little bit overweight or maybe, you know, not doing so good, you know, we have a baseline of what your blood's doing. And at the end, we can do it again after you've hopefully lost a lot of weight and feel better, and we can show you kind of that progress.
1: Maybe you're curious about GLP-1s. You don't know as much about it as you would like to. The ladies here, they will help you out. We're at Urgent Care of Saline County, 2110 South Odell in Marshall, Missouri. For more information, you can go to urgentcaresalinecounty.com. I'm Kathy Edwards.
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0: Classic hits, Power 97.7, Deep Purple, Smoke on the Water. That's how you know you got a good drink going on at the bar. There is a list right now, it's World Cocktail Day, of the most popular cocktails in the United States, and it's according to your searches. And the bar menu is Mixology Reports and industry data, too. Old Fashioned came in at number one. I don't think I've ever had one. I might have to make one a night. Margarita is second place, espresso martini, mojito, Moscow mule, Negroni, martini, Manhattan, pina colada, and whiskey sour. That's what's for dinner. Lunchtime Laughs coming up on Classic Hits, Power 97.7.
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3: 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That's for the individual. Then we have family. 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If you have an additional members past the family of four, it's $30 per person. So again, you know, it's cheaper than, you know, most urgent care insurances, honestly. And then we have corporate memberships, and it's the same concept. Same things are included. But if you have 10 or more employees, it goes down to $35 a month.
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2: You could have stitched me up. 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I'm Kathy Edwards.
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0: 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A great one there. It is my firm belief that if you don't want to have children, you probably shouldn't. But what to do when you're real specific about it? What if you don't want any boys? And that is exactly what Ariel Elias was talking about in her stand-up routine.
1: But I've given it a lot of thought, and I would rather have a sick girl. Would fully rather have a frail, sickly daughter than a strong, healthy son. It's not, I'm not trying to be insensitive. It's not that I hate men, right? I don't hate men at all. I know I give off that vibe because I have a few jokes about it and a nose ring, but I don't hate men. The reason I don't want to have a boy, one is because I don't know what, like, boy issues are. You know what I mean? Like, I don't know where that's coming from. I know where girl issues are coming from. I understand it's society, but I don't know what boy, I don't know boy issues. And I know men have issues because I've read the comments they leave on my videos.
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3: Hey, how you doing? I'm Kathy Edwards, and I am at the urgent care of Saline County in Marshall, Missouri. That's 2110 South Odell. Again, the urgent care of Saline County, just off Highway 65 in Marshall, Missouri. And I'm talking with Michelle, and there's so much that goes on here at the urgent care. You do have a traditional urgent care going on here, but there's so much more, Michelle.
4: Yeah, absolutely. We can see you for your urgent care needs. You know, you can't get into your doctor, but it's not quite bad enough to go to the ER. We're the spot you need to come. We're a walk-in, you know, no appointment needed. We get you in and out as quickly as possible. But also, besides the urgent care, we have wellness side of things. So we have our IV drips, which we have 16 different IV drips available. And our staff here are well-versed in all those drips, and they can kind of point to you to which one you need and which ones you're going to most benefit from. We have wellness injections. You know, if you just need to come in and out, you just need a quick injection, something to boost you up, we've got that for you. And again, our girls can point you in the right direction, exactly what you need. And then we have GLP-1 packages. You know, we take pride in knowing that we're having a good price point on those items. We have memberships for our urgent care, make it affordable for anybody to come see us so that you don't feel like you have to, you know, pay an arm and a leg to come see us. And then on the horizon, very soon, we are going to have some products that we're going to be able to come in here and purchase and take home. You know, we're looking in some beauty products, some supplements, some wellness things that you can buy and just take on home.
3: 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I mean, when you think about going to urgent care, you think, I'm going to wait a long time, I'm going to get a shot. But this is all kinds of fun stuff. And you're talking about beauty and all things like that.
4: Yeah. 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
3: They're wonderful. 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It's the urgent care of Saline County. 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Again, I'm at the urgent care of Saline County, 2110 South Odell in Marshall, Missouri. I'm Kathy Edwards.
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0: 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Throwing it all away. Yeah, well, actually don't have trash service, so it's really a situation where I try to not to throw anything away. But sometimes we gotta. And the trash was so stinky. I had to take it out, put it in my trunk last night. You know, my car smelled horrible this morning. But I don't think it's probably as bad as people in Lancaster County, Pennsylvania. I'll stick around. I'll give you that story on the way. We've got more great tunes like NXS, Need You Tonight, Rod Stewart's on the way. 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

0: Classic hits, Power 97.7 with Kiss. That's Beth. And the football schedule's out today. I don't know what's going on, though, with the Kansas City Chiefs. They've got a PR nightmare going on, unveiling the 2026 NFL schedule with a Taylor Swift-inspired sourdough-themed video, baking puns everywhere, decorated bread loaves, and cryptic clues tied to each opponent. And I don't get it. That campaign referencing Swift's love of bread and Travis Kelce's love of eating the bread that she bakes. But it's a miss for me and even longtime Chiefs supporter Eric Stone Street. He said, next year, can we have Andy, Brett, and Patrick be in charge of this too? Or maybe the Chargers could do it for us. They are great at actually unveiling their schedule. Coming up with Tom Petty and the Heartbreakers, classic hits are on Power 97.
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0: 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We're not going to take it. I was just checking up on Dee Snider. Apparently, he's written like 6 books or something like that. Also, turning to writing, Stephen Colbert. He's going to be co-writing a new Lord of the Rings film. Meanwhile, he's still got a little bit longer until May 21st for The Late Show with Stephen Colbert. Julia Louis-Dreyfus was roasting him with the former writers of Veep providing the script for that last night.
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7: 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Hi there, Chris Boom Boom Cannon. Only 4% of adults say they frequently cheated while in high school. That means the remaining 96% are liars. 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How about piercing your belly button yourself? Or getting high off magic markers? And I know you won't admit that you're the one who taught the foreign exchange student how to say the F word.
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0: Thank you for spending part of your Wednesday afternoon with Power 97.7. You know, spring allergies are Mother Nature's way of saying, hey, enjoy the sunshine, but suffer for it. Yeah, nothing says happiness like waking up and your nose is leaking more than your gas tank. If you've tried everything and nothing seems to help, try this.
1: Spring allergies got you down? Smith, Smythe, and Schmidt is the only law office that goes after the pollinators that make you sneeze, cough, and itch.
2: Excuse me, ma'am? 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

0: It's you, me, and nothing but the classic hits on Power 97.7. 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It's from 8 to 3. You can fill a flat with flowers for only $20. So don't miss that tomorrow. If you're a recent college graduate and you're not exactly sure what you're going to be doing after you leave school, here's an idea.
1: 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Unconcerned about nouns and verbs agreeing or even occurring in the same sentence? Then you should become a blogger. 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As a blogger, you won't make money, but that's okay. You're still living with your parents because you can't get a job. Not with an application letter that begins, "Dear Dude," spelled D-O-O-D. 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

0: We are Power 97.7, just playing one classic hit after another all afternoon long. A poll I read yesterday says that Colorado is the skinniest state in the country, and Mississippi is the heaviest. Missouri, that falls like in the middle. But you should be concerned about this news. But not because Americans are too fat.
1: The obesity rate for the state of Colorado is the lowest in the nation. The highest is Mississippi. These statistics are alarming because they point to a disturbing fact. People are secretly being weighed. Where do they hide the scales? 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

0: playing nothing but the classic hits. We are Power 97.7. Hi there, it's Chris Boom Boom Cannon. Bobcat of Sedalia. You'll find him north of town on 65 in the old Impact building. On the phone with me, though, is David Bruce, the Bobcat man. So, David, where is your GMC Bobcat of Sedalia pickup truck heading here in the next few days?
1: Tomorrow I'll be over in California, Bunston, for sales, just a little bit of everywhere. Going to stay a little bit to the south, so if anybody's around in those areas and want to talk to me about trading their equipment or about Bobcats in general, I'm available.
0: You'll even look at the what we like to call Brand X, won't you?
1: I'm looking for Brand X trades right now and put you into a Bobcat. And, you know, one of the things I'd like to talk about is lease.
0: Uh-huh.
1: Now, some people don't understand what the lease is. It's not renting it. It is actually you're setting terms, 2 years, 3 years, 4 years, 5 years, whatever it to be. The sweet spot is 3 years. It's about 60% on the monthly payment, and we give you the buyout price up front. So at the end of that 3 years, you know what your buyout is, or you can walk away from that machine at that time. This is something, if anybody's trading their machines every 3 years, perfect thing for them to do. They already know what the value of their machine is if they want to buy it out and try to resell it themselves. So that lease program out there will get you into multi-machines and keep your cost down low while you're operating them. Lease is a way to go right now, and I've got some of the best lease prices available in the market.
0: You know, at the same time, David, on top of the lease programs, you've got a great cash program as well.
1: My cash program is unbelievable, and I can still finance. So if you're looking for the best price up front to purchase a machine, talk to me about my cash rebate and the option to finance with that cash rebate. We're making things happen over here at Bobcat Sedalia. We're moving machines. We're getting new machines in daily, and we're looking for homes for those as they come in.
0: And also, don't forget about, I know you have just a few aged inventory machines left. Of course, they're brand new, but they're just last year's models.
1: They're still 26 models. On
0: oh, top okay.
1: Of that. They just haven't been sold out yet from last year.
0: Gotcha.
1: And 25, the 26 come out. We still have a few of those available, and we do have them on a discount. We're moving them out. We're put, and they're still brand new, still same warranty, still same program, still same everything. So that's another option. You know, I've always got something up my sleeve for everybody out there. So if you're looking for a Bobcat, you can reach out to me at 816-491-6224. Again, 816-491-6224. David Bruce, the Bobcat man.
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0: When you're looking for the classic hits, you have come to the right place. 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Hi there, Chris Boom Boom Cannon. Well, I dug deep. Not into important issues, but into the internet's weirdest, darkest corners. And somewhere, a real news journalist is just shaking his or her head in disgust.
1: This is not headline news. It's National Receptionist Day. It'll be celebrated by the five receptionists who haven't been replaced by AI. Nintendo raised the price of the Switch by $50. Gamers would protest, but they just don't want to leave their parents' basement. Pizza Huts in Japan now offer curry pizza. Not to be confused with Pizza Huts in the U.S., which offer empty booths and sadness. Journey added more dates to their farewell tour. Don't stop believing. You can keep touring with one original member. And a Florida man was arrested for droning under the influence. Get some help, Tiger. This is not headline news.
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0: Feel the thunder, because lightning is about to strike the track at Sweet Springs Motorsports Complex. 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

0: 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So, a new study finds that almost half of American adults say their lives are massively lacking in having fun. So, here's comedian Nick Griffin on possible reasons why.
1: It's hard to feel good, you know, especially as an adult. And you could kind of see it coming, couldn't you? Remember when you were a kid and you'd look at your parents and they always seem anxious and kind of pissed off? And you'd be like, geez, what's their problem? Then you get older and you're like, oh, okay. It's hard to be an adult, man. You're just babysitting yourself all day. 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Trying not to do the things you really want to do? I can't. Try not to eat too much or drink too much or smoke too much or spend too much or watch too much. Yeah. That's why adults go to bed early. There's really nothing left to do. But it's 7:30. It's over!
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0: Thank you for spending part of your Wednesday afternoon with Power 97.7. We are teaming up with Klein's Saw Shop and Small Engine in Sedalia for the 250 Years of Freedom giveaway. 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Now, if you're active military, a veteran, first responder, you can win. All you have to do is listen for the 250 Years of Freedom sounder this Friday morning with Rick Masters, be caller 7, and you get qualified. 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Just so you know, today, May 13th, is both Top Gun Day and the important one, World Cocktail Day. Yeah. You know, since Tom Cruise was in both of those movies, leave it to the executives in Hollywood to come up with a ridiculous idea.
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0: 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Did you see that they're coming out with a Fast and Furious TV series? I mean, the writers don't even need new ideas. They just take a regular episode of Cops, add NOS, and then launch someone through a warehouse. By season two, I bet you they're going to be racing submarines on the moon. And somehow, it'll still all be about family. I thought about this, and I think this is what they should do.
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1: 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Hey there, Chris Boom Boom Cannon. So apparently in Cohutta, Georgia, the fastest way to lose your badge is not a high-speed chase. No, it's upsetting the mayor's wife. That's not a police department. That's a marriage counseling program with squad cars. But now the entire force is back on the job after being fired and then reinstated. And all the cops had to watch a brand new awkward employee orientation video.
2: Hey there, welcome to your Cohutta, Georgia Police Force employee orientation video. I'm the mayor. Let's get started with a few scenarios. 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Do you A, get out of the squad car and go into the store and stop the robbery, upsetting my wife? B, sit in your parked squad car while my wife stays blocked in, upsetting my wife? Or C, move your car so my wife don't get upset? If you answered anything other than C, what is wrong with you? Don't be upsetting my wife. Next scenario. You are walking into City Hall and you notice my wife is walking behind you because she's coming to meet me so we can go to lunch. Do you A, walk through the door and not hold the door for my wife, thus upsetting her? B, hold the door for her but don't say hi there, which would also upset her? Or C, you know what? You should just know what would upset my wife and not do it, okay? What's wrong with you? This has been your Cohutta, Georgia Police Force orientation video. You better not upset my wife or so help me.
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0: Thank you for spending part of your Wednesday evening with Power 97.7. What do you say we find out what was funny while you were sleeping last night? Here's some of the best jokes from the host. This is Late Night Laughs.
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